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This means, the one who created places exists without a place, and the one who created all the attributes of the creation is not attributed with any of these attributes. The one who created places does not have a place. It means God exists without a place. As he existed without a place before creating the place, after creating places, he still exists without a place. Change is not attributed to God, for the one who changes is in need of one who specifies it with that change, and the one who is in need does not deserve to be worshipped. Hence, God does not change. The meaning of the second part of his saying, Al-Kayf includes all what is among the attributes of the creation, be it length, width, looks, shapes, forms, sizes, colors, sweetness, coldness, being in a place or a direction, and the concept of change. All what is among the attributes of the creation is referred to as Al-Kayf in Arabic. God, who created all these attributes, is clear from resembling any of them.

Allah does not need anything. He does not need anyone to give him existence, because he exists without a beginning. Also, he does not need anyone to specify him with knowledge, instead of ignorance, or other than that of his attributes, because his attributes have no beginning.

with the birth of the finest human, the master of all men, Muhammad, peace be upon him. The universe shone with the brightest lights, and the earth wore its greenest dress, welcoming his much-awaited noble rise, who restored the proper faith and spread